0: Jam FM. Dance Hit Radio.
1: Told you not to worry, but maybe that's a lie. Honey, what's your hurry?

Festival is not the peak, but you bottom list the party. Get the phone out, push around and I just want to call it. The car in the machine, the divine Maharaji, and the statue. Sorry, but I don't know what's happening. If I'm a dying age, you can't get the balance, but you're bitching. You wish us nice, that's what you get.

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1: Somehow, you remain modest.
0: Flashbulbs pop, paparazzi goes wild. With amazing grace, you walk and smile. They answer to your beck and call.

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1: And Sloopy turned to me and said, "David, they're laughing at us." I said, "Yes, darling, I know. I hope it didn't hurt you too bad." And she said to me, "No, David, it doesn't hurt me too bad.

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This is how I roll, animal print pants out of control. It's Red Food with the big ass fro and

0: I got the poison.
1: I got the remedy. I got the
0: post-septum
1: rhythmical remedy.
0: I got the poison.
1: I got the remedy. I got the post-septum rhythmical remedy.
0: I got the poison.
1: I got the remedy. I got the post-septum rhythmical remedy.

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1: And Snoopy turned to me and said, David, they're laughing at us. I said, yes, darling, I know. I hope it didn't hurt you too bad. And she said to me, no, David, it doesn't hurt me.

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1: MFM, Dance Hit Radio.
2: I just wanna beat that drum to death.